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1: Hey, it's Fitz, F-I-T with a Z from the Country Top 40. And I want you right there with me this weekend as we count them down. 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Or is there a brand new king of the countdown? Plus, it's our Mother's Day. I got it from my mama weekend. So, yeah, this one's going to feel a little extra special. I'll see you this weekend for all the hits on the Country Top 40 with Fitz right here.
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2: 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And I want you right there with me this weekend as we count them down. 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Or is there a brand new king of the countdown? Plus, it's our Mother's Day. I got it from my mama weekend. So yeah, this one's going to feel a little extra special. I'll see you this weekend for all the hits on the Country Top 40 with Fitz, right here.
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2: 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Or is there a brand new king of the countdown? Plus, it's our Mother's Day. I got it from my mama weekend. So, yeah, this one's going to feel a little extra special. I'll see you this weekend for all the hits on the Country Top 40 with Fitz right here.
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3: Good morning. The Canadian Union of Public Employees and provincial government have returned to the bargaining table to try and end the ongoing long-term care strike in Nova Scotia. The union announced the news yesterday afternoon with the understanding that the two sides would reconvene today if talks went well. There's been no update from either side on any progress last night. The union and government reached an impasse on March 24th, and CUPE members have been on strike since April 13th. Premier Tim Houston says the change in federal leadership has revived the province's push for offshore oil and gas development. Houston says the former Trudeau government forced the province to veto an exploration bid in 2023 by linking it to offshore wind projects.
4: Now we have a new prime minister and a new energy minister who want to grow our economy so we can do more, so we can support the services across the country, but certainly in Nova Scotia. So I think what has changed is the political environment.
3: Last week, a joint federal-provincial regulator approved a $210 million exploration bid from the same company, Inceptual Oil and Gas. Nova Scotia has received $94 million from the sale of Northern Pulp's former timberlands. Finance Minister John Lohr says the money arrived this week and will be applied to the province's last fiscal year to help reduce the deficit. Lohr says the province expected closer to $100 million, but some money was held back after a review of pension obligations.
5: We're happy that the company appointed to review the pension has identified that there needed to be a bit more setback. We'd rather find that out now than 3 years from now.
3: The land was sold through court proceedings tied to Northern Pulp's creditor protection process and was purchased by Tidnish Holdings, a company linked to Nova Scotia businessman John Bragg. Federal law enforcement agencies have broken up an organized crime group after seizing nearly 250 kilograms of cocaine hidden inside flatbread in Halifax. Border Services officers intercepted a shipping container from the Dominican Republic on March 3rd using X-ray technology at the Africville Seaside's Marine Container Examination Facility. They found 1,178 packages of cocaine wrapped in carbon paper and concealed inside imitation flatbread. Three people were arrested and faced charges including importing cocaine and possession for the purpose of trafficking. They are scheduled to appear in court in Ontario next week. In sports, Carolina are up 3-0 in their Stanley Cup playoff series after a 4-1 win in Philadelphia. One game in the PWHL playoffs as Montreal edged Minnesota 2-1 for a 2-1 series lead. At the Centennial Cup in Summerside, the host Western Capitals lost 5-4 in overtime to the Manitoba champs from Niverville. In the NBA playoffs, Detroit and Oklahoma City each have 2-0 series leads after wins over Cleveland and the Lakers, respectively. And in the majors, the Yankees beat Texas 9-2 and Tampa Bay downed Boston 8-4. The Blue Jays were off. Now you're up to date. I'm James Faulkner.
6: Cat Country forecast, a mix of sun and cloud for us today and chance of showers by this afternoon. We'll see a high around 12, partly cloudy for us tonight, clearing late in the evening and a low down to 4. Sunshine Saturday, we'll see a chance of showers by the afternoon and 15 and periods of rain on Sunday and 15. At 6:02, it's a little foggy in some spots. It's 4 degrees.
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0: Cut Country 99.5. Morgan Wallen, Post Malone, and I Ain't Coming Back. It's Friday. We made it. 6:08. Good morning. It's Cut Country Mornings with Amanda. A little on the cooler side this morning than it has been. 3 degrees. You may see some fog on the drive to where you need to go, whether you're heading into work or just coming back from a shift. We've got a mix of sun and cloud. Once the fog burns off in the clouds as well, might see a slight chance of a shower by this afternoon. And temperatures around 12 degrees. Tomorrow, more sunshine as well. Maybe if it dries up a little bit and you're not participating in No Mow May, I know I'm not. We've got too much lawn to have No Mow May. Probably if it dries up a little bit, you'll hear lots of lawn mowers over the next 24 hours or so because we do have quite a bit of rain on the way for us on Friday. Sunday. The winning continues as we navigate through this morning, 10 o'clock. Is when tickets go on sale for Dean Brody and the Reclaws Hometown Heroes Tour set for Saturday, November 28th at Scotiabank Center. I've got one final pair of tickets to give away today, and you need to listen for a song. Dean Brody and People Know You by Your First Name. Be listening for that song this morning and be the first caller through at 902-897-9950, and you'll beat the box office, and I'll send you to the big show, November 28th at Scotiabank Center, Halifax.
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0: Cat Country 99.5 is James Barker Band and Somebody I Know. It's Cat Country Mornings with Amanda, 6:15, 4 degrees. We will see some sunny breaks as the morning goes along, but we do have a little bit of fog, maybe a lingering shower or two and a high around 12 degrees. Not looking bad for us tomorrow. We'll see some more sunshine, maybe some showers and back into rain for Mother's Day. And speaking of mom, if you qualified over the past couple of weeks for our Momisms contest, we will be giving away that $500 gift certificate to Charm Diamond Center this morning. So good luck to all of our qualifiers and happy Mother's Day to all moms out there. And did you know that Mother's Day flowers are a little bit more expensive this year? Well, a lot of it's because of soaring gas prices. So the majority of Mother's Day flowers sold in North America come from countries like Colombia and Ecuador. Some of them do. They arrive in Miami and then they're trucked to florists. And the average cost for Mother's Day bouquets at a florist this year, up to around $90. That's up from $15 from the previous year. And maybe a little bit more expensive depending on where you get them. But you know what? I always say, my mom, she's worth it.
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When you hear that song, be the first caller through. 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Dean Brody and the Reklaws. So be listening for people know you by your first name, Dean Brody, right here on Cat Country mornings. James has an update from the Cat Country newsroom at 6:30. Here's Griffin Palmer.

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4: Good morning. There's not much of a change at the fuel pumps this morning. Regular self-serve gas was unchanged at $1.92.9 per liter in northern Nova Scotia. Diesel is up 2.6 cents a liter to a new minimum of 214.1. Police in Pictou County are asking for help after two children were approached by a man in a vehicle who claimed their grandmother sent him to pick them up. The man then offered the children chocolate, but they declined, and the vehicle left the area. It happened yesterday around 4:30 p.m. on School Street in Pictou. The man is described as white and in his 40s with black and gray hair and a black ink tattoo on his left arm. He was driving a black truck. Anyone with information or security camera footage has to contact the RCMP or Crime Stoppers. Meanwhile, police in New Glasgow are asking for help after a fire deliberately set on a footbridge caused extensive damage. Officers responded to an alarm at the Pioneer Trail footbridge early Wednesday morning around 1:30. Investigators believe the fire was set sometime between Tuesday night at 11 o'clock and the time of the alarm. The walking surface was badly damaged and the bridge is now closed to pedestrians. The fire department and police are continuing to investigate. Anyone with information is asked to contact New Glasgow Regional Police or Crime Stoppers. Correction.

0: National Service Canada says a 43-year-old inmate at the Spring Hill Institution has died while in custody. In a release, the CSC says Darren Bonifant died Tuesday. He had been serving a 2-year sentence since January 29th. The inmate's next of kin have been notified. The CSC says it's reviewing the circumstances of the death, adding that police and the coroner have been notified. The Glasgow police are asking for information on the whereabouts of a 37-year-old man wanted on a province-wide arrest warrant. Jonathan Edward Leonardton is facing charges of assault with a weapon, pointing a firearm, and uttering threats. He is described as 5'7" and 185 pounds with light brown hair and blue eyes. The public is warned not to approach Leonardton, but to contact police or Crime Stoppers with information on his whereabouts. In sports, one game in the Stanley Cup playoffs as Carolina beat Philadelphia 4-1 for a 3-0 series lead. Montreal edged Minnesota 2-1 in the PWHL playoffs for a 2-1 series lead. The Summerside Western Capitals lost 5-4 in overtime to Niverville to open their Centennial Cup schedule. Two games in the NBA playoffs as Detroit beat Cleveland and Oklahoma City down the Lakers. The Pistons and Thunder each have 2-0 series leads. And in the majors, the Yankees beat Texas 9-2 and Tampa Bay down Boston 8-4. The Blue Jays were off. Now you're up to date. I'm James Faulkner.
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3: Cat Country forecast, a mix of sun and cloud for today. We'll see some showers possible by this afternoon. High around 12. Partly cloudy tonight and a low down to 4. Sunshine for Saturday and a chance of showers by the afternoon as the clouds roll in a little bit. High 15 and periods of rain and 15 for Mother's Day on Sunday. At 6:33, it's 6 degrees in Truro and on the outskirts, a little bit cooler around 3.
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0: 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It's Cat Country Mornings with Amanda. It's 6:38. Good morning. Who's this?
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0: Crystal, you definitely are. You beat the box office this morning. A pair of tickets to you to go see Dean Brody in the Request for their hometown Heroes Tour coming to Scotiabank Center in Halifax on Saturday, November the 28th. Tickets go on sale this morning at 10 a.m. for the show, and hopefully you can get your tickets. Congratulations to all of our Beat the Box Office winners this morning and all week long. So congratulations again to Crystal Miller this morning. So there's a lot of online discussion about the census, and we're posting it up through our socials at Cat Country 995 Truro. No matter what government in Canada is in power, the national population count conducted by Stats Canada is every 5 years, and every household in Canada is legally required to participate under the Statistics Act. So many households get a short version, and around 25% of us will get a long version. There's questions about gender, marital status, income, religion, more. But what happens if you refuse to fill it out? Well, there's been some people posting online, putting return to sender on. And you know what? Probably not a good idea. First, they're going to be sending you some remind letters. Then they'll call you a bunch and eventually send people to your house. But in some rare cases, if you still refuse, you could get a fine or they could take legal action. So I want to know. Did you get your census and did you fill it out? We actually got ours. I filled it out online and it took maybe 5-10 minutes. It wasn't too bad. So let us know. Cat Country 995 on Facebook.
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0: Black Country 99.5, Josh Ross and Ain't Doing Jack. It's 6:48, Cat Country Mornings with Amanda. 6 degrees on the outskirts of Truro, a little bit cooler around 4. We do have quite a bit of fog right here, you know, just off of our studio doors. So do take care if you are out there. Make sure those headlights are on so we can see you on the highway today. We've got sunshine once that fog burns off and a high around 12 degrees. It's Cat Country Mornings with Amanda. What's trending? Luke Skywalker trading card. Looks like it recently sold for $687,500. 1977 Topps card came in a pack with a stick of pink gum. The card is the most expensive Star Wars one ever sold. And since it's Friday, and maybe you're going to be enjoying a nice cold one tonight, Heineken is launching a new health beer. It's called Outdoor Brewing. It's a non-alcoholic beer. It's brewed with electrolytes and is being marketed to some as a sports drink because it contains vitamin C and magnesium. Heine is promoting the new beer to running clubs, fitness groups, and sauna social groups.
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4: Good morning. The Canadian Union of Public Employees and provincial government have returned to the bargaining table to try and end the ongoing long-term care strike in Nova Scotia. The union announced the news yesterday afternoon with the understanding that the two sides would reconvene today if talks went well. There's been no update from either side on any progress last night. The union and government reached an impasse on March 24th, and CUPE members have been on strike since April 13th. Premier Tim Houston says the change in federal leadership has revived the province's push for offshore oil and gas development. Houston says the former Trudeau government forced the province to veto an exploration bid in 2023 by linking it to offshore wind projects.
5: Now we have a new prime minister and a new energy minister who want to grow our economy so we can do more, so we can support the services across the country, but certainly in Nova Scotia. So I think what has changed is the political environment.
4: Last week, a joint federal-provincial regulator approved a $210 million exploration bid from the same company, Inceptual Oil and Gas. Nova Scotia has received $94 million from the sale of Northern Pulp's former timberlands. Finance Minister John Lohr says the money arrived this week and will be applied to the province's last fiscal year to help reduce the deficit. Lohr says the province expected closer to $100 million, but some money was held back after a review of pension obligations.
6: We're happy that the company appointed to review the pension has identified that there needed to be a bit more setback. We'd rather find that out now than 3 years from now.
4: The land was sold through court proceedings tied to Northern Pulp's creditor protection process and was purchased by Tidnish Holdings, a company linked to Nova Scotia businessman John Bragg. Federal law enforcement agencies have broken up an organized crime group after seizing nearly 250 kilograms of cocaine hidden inside flatbread in Halifax. Border Services officers intercepted a shipping container from the Dominican Republic on March 3rd using X-ray technology at the Africville Seaside's Marine Container Examination Facility. They found 1,178 packages of cocaine wrapped in carbon paper and concealed inside imitation flatbread. Three people were arrested and faced charges including importing cocaine and possession for the purpose of trafficking. They are scheduled to appear in court in Ontario next week. In sports, Carolina are up 3-0 in their Stanley Cup playoff series after a 4-1 win in Philadelphia. One game in the PWHL playoffs as Montreal edged Minnesota 2-1 for a 2-1 series lead. At the Centennial Cup in Summerside, the host Western Capitals lost 5-4 in overtime to the Manitoba champs from Niverville. In the NBA playoffs, Detroit and Oklahoma City each have 2-0 series leads after wins over Cleveland and the Lakers, respectively. And in the majors, the Yankees beat Texas 9-2 and Tampa Bay down Boston 8-4. The Blue Jays were off. Now you're up to date. I'm James Faulkner.
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9: Cat Country forecast, a mix of sun and cloud today. Once the fog burns off, we'll see a chance of showers by this afternoon. High around 12. Partly cloudy tonight, a low down to 4, and more sunshine on the way for us Saturday. We'll see a chance of showers and a high 15. Rain on Mother's Day and 15. It's 7:04 and 6 degrees.
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0: Cat Country 99.5, Race on Country. It's Chris Young. It's 7:13. Good morning. It's Cat Country Mornings with Amanda. Oh, let's just peek outside. Well, it looks like it's getting a little brighter out of our studios, but still a little fog this morning, so make sure those headlights are on if you are traveling on the 100 series highways today so we can see ya. We will see sunshine and a high around 12 degrees. We're sitting at 6 degrees at Cat Country Mornings. Let's see if we can get our winner for our Mother's Day contest on air. So let's just do this.
1: Hello.
0: Good morning. Is this Holly?
1: It is.
0: Hi. Did I wake you?
1: No, you did not.
0: Oh, perfect. It's Amanda Meisner calling from Cat Country. How are you?
1: I'm good.
0: You're going to be even better once I tell you what you've won.
1: Oh, awesome.
0: A $500 gift certificate to Charm Diamond Center just in time for Mother's Day. So congratulations.
1: Oh, thank you, Amanda. That just made my Friday.
0: Oh, that's perfect. Any big plans this weekend?
1: I believe hubby is inviting my kids and their significant others here for brunch, for breakfast or brunch, and spend some time with them. I'm taking my mom to a dinner theater tonight with my daughter. So yeah, that's what's on tap for the weekend.
0: And a big congratulations going out to Holly Miller, our winner for our Momisms contest. We were qualifying a lot of you this past couple of weeks for a $500 gift certificate to Charm Diamond Center. And thanks so much to Charm Diamond Center, Atlantic Chemex, and Truro Mazda for being on board as we celebrate moms this weekend. And Mother's Day is on Sunday. So, you know, however you celebrate Mother's Day, whether you spend some time, give her a call, or remember mom, let's just make sure that we fill our hearts with love this weekend.
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0: Cat Country 99.5, When She Says Baby. It's Jason Aldean. It's 7:21. It's Cat Country Mornings with Amanda and James in the studio. Good morning.
1: Good morning.
0: It's foggy out there this morning.
1: Well, I ran into a lot of fog coming in on the highway this morning and could barely see, like, 20 feet in front of me kind of thing. Like, it was crazy. Especially with spots where you know where there's, like, street lighting and that.
0: Yep.
1: And all of a sudden, it just appears.
0: Yeah.
1: No distance whatsoever.
0: We're like driving into the misty fog this morning. I was the same way driving in from Shubenacadie. And in Truro, where we are here on Industrial Ave, it wasn't that bad.
1: No, coming into town, actually, as soon as I got onto the 102, it was fine. But, yeah, the fog has definitely rolled in now, and we can't really see the other side of the road. So, make sure your headlights are on.
0: Yes, so we can see you. Yeah, we need to see and be seen as we navigate through the streets. We've got some road construction over the weekend that's going to be hampering traffic Sunday into Monday.
1: Yeah, so that's going to be working at the tracks on the Prince Street. They're going to be closing that down. And anyone that's been around there, around like Cottage Street area, you know how bad those tracks can get. So, yeah, that's going to be happening starting 8 a.m. on Sunday. Mm-hmm. And they're hoping to be finished up by 7 a.m. on Monday. So shouldn't affect your morning commute on Monday. Just be aware if you're going around the town on Sunday that that is going to be the case.
0: And there's another one on Monday at Burnett Street, too.
1: Yeah, so just some paving they're doing on Burnett. They're going to be closed from Adams to Centennial Drive, and that's going to start at 6 a.m. on Monday.
0: Oh, wow. So busy, busy. There's always, you know, five seasons in Nova Scotia, right? Mm-hmm. And construction season is definitely one of those.
1: We're into it.
0: Okay, what do we have for us coming up at 7:30?
1: Some good news. Gas prices didn't change.
0: Oh, heading into the weekend, you can, you know, spend a little extra on mom this weekend for mothers.
1: Exactly.
0: Yes. All right. So James has all those details coming up at 7:30.
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0: And Country Confidential, looks like Shania Twain Foundation has partnered up with a luxury rose provider, April and Ashley, for a new rose named after her. Shania Twain Rose goes on sale for $55. I mean, that's U.S. It's going to be a little bit more pricey for a Canadian price and available online. A portion of those proceeds going to support Shania Twain's foundation, which focuses on improving food security for underserved communities. And Jason Aldean and Luke Bryan, with Mother's Day coming, you just need to know that not only have they been best buds for 20 years, but Aldean is also a close friend of Brian's mom. So in an interview, Jason said, "I love Luke's mom to death. She's awesome. One of the best. I actually like her more than I like Luke, I think."
1: Yeah, that's fair.
0: I think it's very fair.
1: Yeah.
0: And that's Country Confidential.
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3: Good morning. There's not much of a change at the fuel pumps this morning. Regular self-serve gas was unchanged at $1.92.9 per liter in northern Nova Scotia. Diesel is up 2.6 cents a liter to a new minimum of $2.14.1. Police in Pictou County are asking for help after two children were approached by a man in a vehicle who claimed their grandmother sent him to pick them up. The man then offered the children chocolate, but they declined, and the vehicle left the area. It happened yesterday around 4:30 p.m. on School Street in Pictou. The man is described as white and in his 40s with black and gray hair and a black ink tattoo on his left arm. He was driving a black truck. Anyone with information or security camera footage has to contact the RCMP or Crime Stoppers. Meanwhile, police in New Glasgow are asking for help after a fire deliberately set on a footbridge caused extensive damage. Officers responded to an alarm at the Pioneer Trail footbridge early Wednesday morning around 1:30. Investigators believe the fire was set sometime between Tuesday night at 11 o'clock and the time of the alarm. The walking surface was badly damaged and the bridge is now closed to pedestrians. The fire department and police are continuing to investigate. Anyone with information is asked to contact New Glasgow Regional Police or Crime Stoppers. Correctional Service Canada says a 43-year-old inmate at the Spring Hill Institution has died while in custody. In a release, the CSC says Darren Bonifant died Tuesday. He had been serving a two-year sentence since January 29th. The inmate's next of kin have been notified. The CSC says it's reviewing the circumstances of the death, adding that police and the coroner have been notified. New Glasgow police are asking for information on the whereabouts of a 37-year-old man wanted on a province-wide arrest warrant. Jonathan Edward Leonardton is facing charges of assault with a weapon, pointing a firearm, and uttering threats. He is described as 5'7" and 185 pounds with light brown hair and blue eyes. The public is warned not to approach Leonardton, but to contact police or Crime Stoppers with information on his whereabouts. In sports, one game in the Stanley Cup playoffs as Carolina beat Philadelphia 4-1 for a 3-0 series lead. Montreal edged Minnesota 2-1 in the PWHL playoffs for a 2-1 series lead. The Summerside Western Capitals lost 5-4 in overtime to Niverville to open their Centennial Cup schedule. Two games in the NBA playoffs as Detroit beat Cleveland and Oklahoma City down the Lakers. The Pistons and Thunder each have 2-0 series leads. And in the majors, the Yankees beat Texas 9-2 and Tampa Bay down Boston 8-4. The Blue Jays were off. Now you're up to date. I'm James Faulkner.
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5: Cat Country forecast, we've got a mix of sun and cloud, and we'll see a high around 12 degrees. Partly cloudy and clearing for tonight, a low down to 4. Sunshine for tomorrow and 15, and periods of rain on Sunday and 15. 735, it's 7 degrees.
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0: Cat Country 99.5. It's Luke Combs and Days Like These. It's Cat Country Mornings with Amanda. It's pretty foggy out there, so make sure those headlights are on so we can see you and you can be seen. A mix of sun and cloud once that fog burns off and a high around 12 degrees. We're already sitting at 7 at Cat Country Mornings. It's Friday at least, heading into the Mother's Day weekend. Congratulations going out to our Momisms winner of that $500 gift certificate to Charm Diamond Center. That's Holly Miller. So congratulations, Holly, and we wish all moms out there a special day as we navigate through this weekend. CatCountry995.com for our Vogue Optical web poll. Should governments do more to reduce the price of gas? That was yesterday's poll. 95% of you said yes, and the rest of you said no. And as we head into Mother's Day weekend, this weekend's web poll, what's your plan for your mom on Mother's Day? 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
1: 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And I want you right there with me this weekend as we count them down. 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So, yeah, this is going to feel a little extra special. I'll see you this weekend for all the hits on the Country Top 40 with Fitz right here.
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0: Bobcat Country, 99.5. Cody Johnson, that's the fall. 7:52, it's Cat Country Mornings with Amanda. Foggy, we'll see a high around 12 degrees today. We're already almost halfway there, just over half, around 7 degrees in Truro. A little bit cooler if you're on the outskirts, but once that fog burns off, it's going to be a nice day as we head into, you know, a nice Saturday. Looks like Mother's Day, a little rainy, but hey, we'll take a couple of nice days as we can.
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0: And we're wishing belated wishes this morning to Joy McCabe of Lower Onslow and Linda Swires of Brookside, celebrated yesterday. Celebrating today in Truro is Glenn Erskine turning 63. And on Sunday, Richard O'Brien of Musquodoboit is 53. So if you're celebrating a birthday anniversary today or on the weekend, all the best to you. Today you are celebrating a 100th birthday with David Attenborough, who was born in Isleworth, England, TV host, author, legendary naturalist, and nature documentary producer, who's created documentaries like Life of Birds and, of course, Planet Earth, and he's got that beautiful voice, among other shows that he's produced, turning 100 years old today.
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4: Good morning. The Canadian Union of Public Employees and provincial government have returned to the bargaining table to try and end the ongoing long-term care strike in Nova Scotia. The union announced the news yesterday afternoon with the understanding that the two sides would reconvene today if talks went well. There's been no update from either side on any progress last night. The union and government reached an impasse on March 24th, and CUPE members have been on strike since April 13th. Premier Tim Houston says a change in federal leadership has revived the province's push for offshore oil and gas development. Houston says the former Trudeau government forced the province to veto an exploration bid in 2023 by linking it to offshore wind projects.
5: Now we have a new prime minister and a new energy minister who want to grow our economy so we can do more, so we can support the services across the country, but certainly in Nova Scotia. So I think what has changed is the political environment.
4: Last week, a joint federal-provincial regulator approved a $210 million exploration bid from the same company, Inceptual Oil and Gas. Nova Scotia has received $94 million from the sale of Northern Pulp's former timberlands. Finance Minister John Lohr says the money arrived this week and will be applied to the province's last fiscal year to help reduce the deficit. Lohr says the province expected closer to $100 million, but some money was held back after a review of pension obligations.
6: We're happy that the company appointed to review the pension has identified that there needed to be a bit more setback. We'd rather find that out now than 3 years from now.
4: The land was sold through court proceedings tied to Northern Pulp's creditor protection process and was purchased by Tidnish Holdings, a company linked to Nova Scotia businessman John Bragg. Federal law enforcement agencies have broken up an organized crime group after seizing nearly 250 kilograms of cocaine hidden inside flatbread in Halifax. Border Services officers intercepted a shipping container from the Dominican Republic on March 3rd using X-ray technology at the Africville Seaside's Marine Container Examination Facility. They found 1,178 packages of cocaine wrapped in carbon paper and concealed inside imitation flatbread. Three people were arrested and faced charges including importing cocaine and possession for the purpose of trafficking. They are scheduled to appear in court in Ontario next week. In sports, Carolina are up 3-0 in their Stanley Cup playoff series after a 4-1 win in Philadelphia. One game in the PWHL playoffs as Montreal edged Minnesota 2-1 for a 2-1 series lead. At the Centennial Cup in Summerside, the host Western Capitals lost 5-4 in overtime to the Manitoba champs from Niverville. In the NBA playoffs, Detroit and Oklahoma City each have 2-0 series leads after wins over Cleveland and the Lakers, respectively. And in the majors, the Yankees beat Texas 9-2 and Tampa Bay down Boston 8-4. The Blue Jays were off. Now you're up to date. I'm James Faulkner.
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8: Cat Country forecast. We'll see a mix of sun and cloud once that fog burns off. We'll see a high around 12, maybe a chance of showers by this afternoon. Partly cloudy tonight, and it should clear late this evening with a low down to 4. Mainly sunny for Saturday and 15, and rain back on Sunday, and a high of 15. Lots of fog at 8:05, and it's 7 degrees.
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0: Cat Country 99.5, Redneck. Said no redneck ever. It's a great little tune. Pretty catchy one, too. That's Aaron Goodvin. It's Cat Country Mornings with Amanda, 8 to 12. And 7 degrees on our way to 12. Once that fog burns off, we'll see a little bit of sunshine. So that's some good news. And dry up some of the lawns out there. A lot of rain fell. And I've got a couple of ponds on my lawn. I'm sure the ducks that are just coming back, flying around our place, definitely going to be enjoying those little baths today. It's Cat Country Mornings, Life by the Numbers, statistical look at the people that we are, the things that we do. 70% of all carrots sold are baby carrots. The first Game Boy could run for a staggering 30 hours on 2 AA batteries. Those things were solid. Back in 1989, an article proposed that the acronym LOL also suggested using H to mean, huh? In the 1800s, cacklers was a slang term for chickens. Eggs were referred to as cackling farts. And as we head into Mother's Day, moms say clean your room on average 11 times every month.
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0: Country 99.5 is Lainey Wilson, and somewhere over Laredo, 8:20, it's Cat Country Mornings with Amanda. Well, the fog is starting to burn off just a little bit, and we're seeing the sun peeking through just outside of our studios. 12 degrees the high today. We're sitting around 8 degrees right now. This weekend be a great weekend to do a yard sale or maybe check out a yard sale. 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If you want to add a yard sale to the list, you can fill out the form by noon today to be included in this week's report. And we've got a couple of them that are happening tomorrow, so you can check it out at catcountry995.com.
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2: Good morning. There's not much of a change at the fuel pumps this morning. Regular self-serve gas was unchanged at $1.92.9 per liter in northern Nova Scotia. Diesel is up 2.6 cents a liter to a new minimum of 214.1. Police in Pictou County are asking for help after two children were approached by a man in a vehicle who claimed their grandmother sent him to pick them up. The man then offered the children chocolate, but they declined, and the vehicle left the area. It happened yesterday around 4:30 p.m. on School Street in Pictou. The man is described as white and in his 40s, with black and gray hair and a black ink tattoo on his left arm. He was driving a black truck. Anyone with information or security camera footage has to contact the RCMP or Crime Stoppers. Meanwhile, police in New Glasgow are asking for help after a fire deliberately set on a footbridge caused extensive damage. Officers responded to an alarm at the Pioneer Trail footbridge early Wednesday morning around 1:30. Investigators believe the fire was set sometime between Tuesday night at 11 o'clock and the time of the alarm. The walking surface was badly damaged and the bridge is now closed to pedestrians. The fire department and police are continuing to investigate. Anyone with information is asked to contact New Glasgow Regional Police or Crime Stoppers. Correctional Service Canada says a 43-year-old inmate at the Spring Hill Institution has died while in custody. In a release, the CSC says Darren Bonifant died Tuesday. He had been serving a two-year sentence since January 29th. The inmate's next of kin have been notified. The CSC says it's reviewing the circumstances of the death, adding that police and the coroner have been notified. The Glasgow police are asking for information on the whereabouts of a 37-year-old man wanted on a province-wide arrest warrant. Jonathan Edward Leonardton is facing charges of assault with a weapon, pointing a firearm, and uttering threats. He is described as 5'7" and 185 pounds with light brown hair and blue eyes. The public is warned not to approach Leonardton, but to contact police or Crime Stoppers with information on his whereabouts. In sports, one game in the Stanley Cup playoffs as Carolina beat Philadelphia 4-1 for a 3-0 series lead. Montreal edged Minnesota 2-1 in the PWHL playoffs for a 2-1 series lead. The Summerside Western Capitals lost 5-4 in overtime to Niverville to open their Centennial Cup schedule. Two games in the NBA playoffs as Detroit beat Cleveland and Oklahoma City down the Lakers. The Pistons and Thunder each have 2-0 series leads. And in the majors, the Yankees beat Texas 9-2 and Tampa Bay down Boston 8-4. The Blue Jays were off. Now you're up to date. I'm James Faulkner.
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0: Cat Country forecast. We'll see a mix of sun and cloud for us today once that fog burns off, and a chance of showers by this afternoon, a high of 12. Partly cloudy, showers overnight tonight, but it should clear near midnight, and a low of 4. Mainly sunny for Saturday, chance of showers by the afternoon and 15, and rain into Sunday and 15. 8:35, it's 8 degrees.
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0: 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It's 8:38 Cat Country Mornings with Amanda. The fog is starting to burn off just a wee bit, and we are seeing a little bit of sunshine, so it's definitely going to get brighter as the morning and afternoon goes along. And a great day for paving. If you can hear a noise in the background, we're getting set to do a little bit of paving here at the station. So if you hear any bit of little noise, that's what that is. The building's kind of shaking a little bit, so we love the renovations. The guys are doing a great job, and I want to thank them so much for all of their hard work, for sure. 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

0: 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We've got the 90s at 9 on the way. 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

0: Country, 99.5 in Little Texas. It's called Kick a Little. It's Amanda wrapping up your 90s at 9. It'll return on Monday. It's a great way to start your workday. As the fog burns off, we'll see some sunshine today and a high around 12. Entertainment history. 63 years ago today, the first James Bond film, Dr. No, starring Sean Connery, premieres. 16 years ago, at the age of 88, Betty White becomes the oldest ever host of Saturday Night Live. 33 years ago, the newly formed Backstreet Boys give their first ever public performance at SeaWorld in Orlando. 140 years ago, Jacobs Pharmacy in Atlanta starts selling Coca-Cola. And 39 years ago today, Canada's $1 coin is introduced. It's quickly nicknamed the Loonie due to its reverse side depicting the common loon, a well-known bird in Canada.
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It's Kelsey Ballerini and A Hole in the Bottle. It's Friday. Dylan Scott and What He'll Never Have.

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0: Cat Country 99.5, Let Those Horses Run. It's Brett Kissel. It's Amanda. It's Cat Country Mornings. We've got a couple of road closures coming up this weekend. CN's going to be closing Prince Street at the CN crossing between Monroe and Cottage on Sunday starting at 11. And they're going to be doing a reinstatement work starting at 7 o'clock on Monday. So Prince Street will remain closed at the crossing until the reinstatement is finished and traffic control will be in place as well. And Burnett Street from Adams to Centennial Drive is also going to be closed for paving beginning 6 o'clock on Monday. So detours will be in place. So use some alternate routes starting Sunday into Monday.
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7: Here's your latest Environment Canada weather forecast. A mix of sun and cloud today with a chance of showers this afternoon and a high of 12. Partly cloudy tonight, but clearing late this evening and a low of 4. And sunny to start the day tomorrow, then a mix of sun and cloud with a chance of showers in the afternoon, a high of 15 and a high UV index.
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0: Country 99.5. It's JoJo Mason and Let Me Down Easy. And that wraps it up for me. Thank you so much for spending another week with us here at Cat Country and Cat Country Mornings with Amanda. I should let you in on a little secret. You like to win? Well, we've got another way for you to win starting Monday. Canada Circus Spectacular is coming to Brookfield at the Don Henderson Memorial Complex. Showtime, 7 o'clock, May 22nd. And each morning, next week, starting on Monday, I'll be giving you a family pass to go to Canada Circus Spectacular. So it's an admission for 2 adults and 2 children. Starting Monday, we'll get you to call and be caller 9. When you hear that cue to call for your chance to win. Lots of winning here at Cat Country 995. Have an incredible weekend. We'll chat Monday and happy Mother's Day.
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9: Here's your latest Environment Canada weather forecast. A mix of sun and cloud today with a chance of showers this afternoon and a high of 12. Partly cloudy tonight, but clearing late this evening and a low of 4. And sunny to start the day tomorrow, then a mix of sun and cloud with a chance of showers in the afternoon, a high of 15 and a high UV index.
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1: 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I'll see you this weekend for all the hits on the Country Top 40 with Fitz right here.
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4: Here's your latest Environment Canada weather forecast. A mix of sun and cloud today with a chance of showers this afternoon and a high of 12. Partly cloudy tonight, but clearing late this evening and a low of 4. And sunny to start the day tomorrow, then a mix of sun and cloud with a chance of showers in the afternoon, a high of 15 and a high UV index.
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10: Here's your latest Environment Canada weather forecast. A mix of sun and cloud today with a chance of showers this afternoon and a high of 12. Partly cloudy tonight, but clearing late this evening and a low of 4. And sunny to start the day tomorrow, then a mix of sun and cloud with a chance of showers in the afternoon, a high of 15 and a high UV index. Cat Country.

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6: Latest Environment Canada forecast for Truro. Mix of sun and cloud this afternoon, a high of 12. Now, there is a chance of showers late day, risk of thundershowers, and that'll continue into this evening. And then clearing later tonight with a low of plus 4. Sunshine tomorrow morning with cloud in the afternoon and a greater chance. We'll see some scattered showers in a high of 15. Periods of rain tomorrow night and periods of rain on Sunday in 15.
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It's Greg in this afternoon with Tucker Wetmore now. Brunettes.

Cat Country 99.5 with Madeline Merlot and Slide. It's Greg. Welcome to your Friday afternoon. Thanks very much for including us as part of your day. Cody Johnson now and the Fall.

0: Cat Country 99.5. Big congratulations to Holly Miller today, the winner of her $500 to Charm Diamond Centers. Shared her momism with the Amanda on the Cat Country Morning Show over the last couple of weeks. 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In time for Mother's Day, thanks to Atlantic Chemex, Turtle Mask, Charm, and Cat Country. So big congratulations to Holly once again. Nice prize for the Mother's Day weekend.
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Cat Country 99.5 with the James Barker Band, and you didn't hear it from me. It's Greg in this afternoon with Post Malone and Morgan Wallen now. I had some help.

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0: flowers from me. 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Also from Toby Keith, and As Good As I Once Was. It's Greg in for you. Once upon a time, we had somebody named Carly Burgess on the Cat Cruise. She was our summer cruiser driver. And then she went off to, you know, win the Scotty Tournament Stars with Team Anderson this year. And she's back in town this weekend. She stopped by for a little visit this morning. It was nice to see her. And I guess the Scotty's trophy will be with her later on today. She's going to be stopping by the Truro Curling Club's big annual yard sale tonight, 6 until 8 o'clock. If you want to stop by, say hi, check out the trophy. She'll be there tonight. Yard sale continues tomorrow as well from 9 until noon in support of the Truro Curling Club over at their facility on Yonge Street. If you want to check that out tonight.
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10: Latest Environment Canada forecast for Truro. Mix of sun and cloud this afternoon, a high of 12. Now, there is a chance of showers late day, risk of thundershowers, and that'll continue into this evening. And then clearing later tonight with a low of plus 4. Sunshine tomorrow morning with cloud in the afternoon and a greater chance. We'll see some scattered showers in a high of 15. Periods of rain tomorrow night and periods of rain on Sunday in 15.
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0: 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Hi, it's Greg. Thanks for joining us this afternoon.
1: Hey, girl.
0: Luke Bryan now. Country Girl. Shake It For Me.
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0: Cat Country 99.5. It's Afternoons with Greg. How many screens do you have around you right now? Probably maybe a screen in your car on the dashboard there now. You got your phone. Maybe you have a monitor. Maybe you have a TV in front of you. Maybe you have a screen on your wrist if you have a smart watch or a Fitbit. Well, they're launching a new Fitbit that's going to have no screen on it at all. It's just a band that just goes around your wrist. Looks like almost like a backpack strap type texture to it. Not all just rubbery. Google is launching this in the next couple of weeks. They say they're trying to get in on the wearable market a little bit more. 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

0: Cat Country 99.5. Jane Eagleson and Jake Worthington and Do It Anyways. It's Greg in for you on Cat Country this afternoon. Thanks very much for hanging out with us. We want you to do it. 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

Cat Country 99.5. It's Greg in this afternoon. His tickets now on sale for their big show in Halifax in November. The Reclaws and Dean Brody, the Hometown Heroes Tour, November 28th in Halifax. Here is Dean Brody.

0: Cat Country 99.5 with Josh Ross and Single Again. It's Greg in for you once again, getting ready for the annual Fisherama. I know. It's not this weekend. Next weekend. It all goes down at Kiwanis Pond, May 16th. Saturday morning, kids up to 16 years old can participate. Kicks off at 8 o'clock next Saturday morning if you want to be in on that one. Mark it on the calendar. Set the reminder.
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9: Latest Environment Canada forecast for Truro. Mix of sun and cloud this afternoon, a high of 12. Now, there is a chance of showers late day, risk of thundershowers, and that'll continue into this evening. And then clearing later tonight with a low of plus 4. Sunshine tomorrow morning with cloud in the afternoon and a greater chance. We'll see some scattered showers in high 15, periods of rain tomorrow night, and periods of rain on Sunday in 15.
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It's Greg in for you on your Friday afternoon, heading in towards the weekend with Megan Maroney now. Beautiful things, like today's forecast. Even tomorrow, not too bad, till we get to tomorrow night.

0: Cat Country 99.5 music from the James Barker Band, and it's working. It's Greg with you on your Friday afternoon. Again, set to wrap up the workday and head home for the weekend. Maybe actually hit the road and head back home, you know, real home. Checking out Mother's Day this weekend. Congratulations to Holly Miller, our Mother's Day winner with Charm, and Cat Country taking them $500 to Charm Diamond Centers from Mom Isms this week.
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Cat Country 99.5 with Kelsey Kulik. Until I Get to Heaven, it's Greg. And as this song got its way to number one last weekend in the country top 40 with Fitz, can it repeat this weekend? We'll find out tomorrow. The countdown begins at 2 o'clock. This is Luke Combs, Days Like These.

0: Cat Country 99.5 with Tyler, Joe Miller, and I would be over, me too. I'm Greg. Thanks for joining us here on Cat Country this afternoon. Glad to have you along on your Friday. Hope you're doing well heading into the weekend. Of course, the Mother's Day weekend on the way as well. And maybe get some yard selling to do this weekend. 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We update this every Friday at noon with all the yard sales we know about. If you want to add yours to the list for next weekend, just swing by our website, get us all the details, catcountry995.com.
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Cat Country 99.5 to Neil Arts and Somebody Like That. It's Greg in this afternoon with Russell Dickerson. Happened to me on Cat Country.

0: Cat Country 99.5 with the Reklaws and Feels Like That. Big congratulations to all our ticket winners to go see the Reklaws and Dean Brody in Halifax in November. The Hometown Heroes Tour gave away some tickets before they went on sale this morning. Now, if you didn't win your tickets, yes, tickets are now on sale for their big show, the Scotiabank Center in Halifax, November the 28th, to see Dean Brody and the Reklaws in concert.
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7: Latest Environment Canada forecast for Truro. Partly cloudy, scattered showers possible with the risk of thunder showers ahead of the clearing. Overnight, light wind and plus 4. Sunshine in the morning Saturday with sun and cloud and a chance of showers through the afternoon of 15. It's a 60% chance of showers overnight. Low 9 with periods of rain at 16 Sunday and periods of rain of 15 Monday.
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0: Cat Country 99.5 with Owen Wrigling and Moonshines. It's Greg Leiter. Later, that is for sure. I know I was out last night. It was after 8:30. I think it was pushing almost 9 o'clock. Still some light in the sky last night after the cloud moved out. Very nice. Might be able to do that again tonight and tomorrow. Well, maybe about tomorrow night, because it's supposed to rain tomorrow night. Full forecast for the weekend coming up and everything else you need to know in the news at 5 on Cat Country.
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Thomas Rhett, Jordan Davis, Ain't a Bad Life on Cat Country 99.5. Not a bad way to kick off the weekend. It's Greg with you on the Friday drive home with Sully Burrows now. 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

0: Cat Country 99.5 with Luke Bryan, and that's My Kind of Night. It is night one of the annual Truro Curling Club's yard sale, 6 until 8 o'clock tonight, over at their location on Yonge Street. If you want to go check that out, they do this every single year. And a special bonus this year, Carly Burgess from Truro, of course, a one-time cruiser driver for Cat Country back in the COVID era. She's gone on to be a big curling star. And her team won the Scotty Tournaments of Heart this year. And she has the trophy with her in town this weekend. And she stopped by to say hi earlier today, and she said she's going to be over at the curling club tonight between 6 and 8 if you want to go say hi or see the trophy or whatever the case may be. So swing by and check that out tonight. That'll be fun.
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0: Cat Country 99.5 with Dean Brody and Undone. Did you do it? Did you get your tickets squared away for November? Dean Brody and the Wreck Laws in Halifax at the Scotiabank Center. November the 28th. They went on sale this morning at 10 a.m. Could be a good Mother's Day gift idea or just keep them for yourself. No judgments on our end. A big congratulations, too, to all our Beat the Box Office winners who got tickets to see Dean Brody and the Wreck Laws before they went on sale over the last couple of days. 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
6: Latest Environment Canada forecast for Truro. Partly cloudy, scattered showers possible with the risk of thunder showers ahead of the clearing. Overnight, light wind and plus 4. Sunshine in the morning Saturday with sun and cloud and a chance of showers through the afternoon of 15. It's a 60% chance of showers overnight. Low 9 with periods of rain at 16 Sunday and periods of rain of 15 Monday.
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Cat Country 99.5 with Tucker Wedmore and 3, 2, 1. It's Greg. The countdown to the weekend is over. It is here. And this is Brock Phillips, Something Else.

0: Cat Country 99.5 with Brock Phillips and something else. How you doing? It's Greg in for you on Cat Country. Glad to have you along as part of your Friday night. Welcome to the weekend. A big congratulations to our Friday winner of Flight Fridays, taking home a flight of beverages for them and a guest at Coldstream, Roby Street in Truro. 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Very excited. 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You could win next week. 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

Cat Country 99.5 with Tennille Towns and Somebody's Daughter. All about the moms this weekend. Mother's Day coming up on Sunday. Justin Moore now. Time's ticking. Sure is to get all those Mother's Day gifts bought or wrapped and ready.

Cat Country 99.5. New music for you tonight from Owen Wrigley. It's called Love, Hate, Love. It's Greg in on your Friday with Chris Young now. I'm coming over.

0: Country 99.5, music from the James Barker Band and Somebody I Know. It's Greg in for you on Cat Country tonight. As I know, coming up Monday, Amanda and the Cat Country Morning Show has a brand new way for you to win next week. The circus is coming. Coming to the Don Henderson Memorial Sportsplex in Brookfield, May the 22nd. And Amanda will have your chance to win some tickets for you and the crew to go check out the circus starting Monday on the Cat Country Morning Show.
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Cat Country 99.5 with Bailey Zimmerman and a Chevy Silverado. It's Greg, and tonight with Brett Kissel now. We were that song on Cat Country.

0: Cat Country 99.5, The Rec Laws, and Never Drinking Again. And Riley Green in there, too, and Change My Mind. My name is Greg. Thanks for joining us here at Cat Country. It's Riley Green picking up an official doctorate earlier this week from Jacksonville State University. He did their commencement address. And one of the key things, the key messages in his speech was, grab the heavy end. Whatever you're doing, whatever it is that you're good at, you'll find something. Don't let it get away. Chase it, and you got to do the work.
1: 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I'll see you this weekend for all the hits on the Country Top 40 with Fitz right here.
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9: Now, Cat Country Weather.
10: Latest Environment Canada forecast for Truro. Partly cloudy, scattered showers possible with the risk of thunder showers ahead of the clearing. Overnight, light wind and plus 4. Sunshine in the morning Saturday with sun and cloud and a chance of showers through the afternoon of 15. It's a 60% chance of showers overnight. Low 9 with periods of rain at 16 Sunday and periods of rain of 15 Monday.
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It's Greg in tonight with George Burge and Luke Bryan now. Ride, ride, ride on Cat Country.

0: Cat Country 99.5. George Burge and Ride, Ride, Ride. Nice night for a ride out around town today and most of the day tomorrow. Then some rain kicking in tomorrow night into Sunday for Mother's Day. And it looks like it's going to rain through till Wednesday at that point. So enjoy the sunshine while we have it for at least tonight and tomorrow.
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1: 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I'll see you this weekend for all the hits on the Country Top 40 with Fitz right here.
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6: Latest Environment Canada forecast for Truro. Partly cloudy, scattered showers possible with the risk of thunder showers ahead of the clearing. Overnight, light wind and +4. Sunshine in the morning Saturday with sun and cloud and a chance of showers through the afternoon of 15. It's a 60% chance of showers overnight. Low 9 with periods of rain at 16 Sunday and periods of rain of 15 Monday.
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